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1: Noni ikashing wa got baeri wa ka mat mujtama un ki har ka bo kurato. Do. PSA me ai na note kureven. PSA me wada DF M91 page search called them up for SMS Kuramundam. We know that Bayaham a guest RJ Kuria Danding Mires me Badaniham or a Gina Farai Taka Wahaka Daka to a Fini Red though. Fini Vimahama Gina Mihun Adwahanikam me Badani guess at the Kulifori.
2: Calling a book. Aslam alaikum.
3: Walaikum salam.
2: 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Fini again.
3: Fini and hey. Fini day came.
1: Fini day. We madang have a bunani finian.
3: I'm in the barn moon.
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3: Mikola can know
2: El Nino Gasar.
1: 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Wait a thing. Me and a conic and the gaba. Margin research courier El Nino Aki Hunuka Dagen Wago take Kamami, one then comes the Fasha de Tokomesika, the Comes Chitak de Huride. Egam Saddam Mirakia. Me buying his Abam Hunue and a buy his Abam Finia Gabu Kurunje was Saddam the Kawaka.
3: Saddam the Kawaka, Gabu Kurunje.
1: Hey, Mir T. Adudo.
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